0: Atlântida. É chato ser gostosa.
1: Yo, man. 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
2: Murder on the beat, so it's not nice.
1: 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You gotta get your shit your own way. 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

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Swimming in the crowd, we winning in the lotto, we dipping in the pot of blue flow. So, shit is so good, it's dripping on wood, get a ride in that engine that could go. 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
1: 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Looking on the case, trying to find a hella taste. Oh my God, I'm on the chase. 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Time keeps slipping away.

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I took the tag off and made you priceless. I just spent a half a meal on a chandelier. Now you try and cut me off like a light switch. Trying to stay in Ali, saying that you need some time to breathe. 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

window and my dog. Lagging everything. I wish this would be over now, but I know that I still need to be.